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11: I'm meteorologist Paul Trombley with first warning weather. Mainly clear tonight with a low of 69. Bright sunshine tomorrow. High temperatures reach up to 87. Lows around 69 tomorrow night. Temperatures near average Tuesday and Wednesday with highs in the upper 80s. Thunderstorms possible both days. And that's your first warning weather from the Withers Weather Center on the Heartland's hit music.

She'll be all right. No riding shining armored knight. 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
3: 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Qualifiers and winners grant the use of their voice and name for this purpose without further compensation or permission. Prize winners are restricted to winning once every 30 days per station. Winners will have 30 days to claim their prize. Otherwise, it will become property of this station and Withers Broadcasting. All participants in the contest agree to hold harmless any of our sponsors and the radio station should any problem occur. Prize winners must release the radio station in all aspects. Each winner will be required to sign a release form allowing the use of their name and likeness for promotional purposes, as well as acknowledge receipt of prize offered and releasing the station from any further liability. All decisions of Winners Broadcasting concerning the contest are final. Winners must provide photo ID and proof of age before accepting prize. Special contests such as Diamond of the Day, Payroll Payoff, 10 Songs in 10 Seconds, and others will have additional rules posted during the runtime of the contest. Failure to follow the rules will result in disqualification. Prizes are non-transferable to cash.
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4: I'm meteorologist Paul Trombley with First Warning Weather. Mainly clear tonight with a low of 69. Bright sunshine tomorrow. High temperatures reach up to 87. Lows around 69 tomorrow night. Temperatures near average Tuesday and Wednesday with highs in the upper 80s. Thunderstorms possible both days. And that's your First Warning Weather from the Withers Weather Center on the Heartland's hit music station. 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
8: I'm meteorologist Paul Trombley with first warning weather. 69 tonight under clear skies. Ample sunshine expected tomorrow. High of 87. Lows dip down to about 69 tomorrow night. Mainly clear skies. Chance of thunderstorms Tuesday and Wednesday. 88 Tuesday, 89 Wednesday. And that's your first warning weather from the Withers Weather Center on the Heartland's hit music station.
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tried to the top, I've been out of shape, thinking out the box, I'm an astronaut. I blasted off the planet, rock that caused catastrophe, and it matters more because I had it. Now I had, I thought about wreaking havoc on an opposition, kind of shocking, they want a static with precision. I'm automatic, quarterback, I ain't talking second, pack it up, I don't panic, batter up, who the baddest, it don't matter, cause we is your th-

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10: I'm meteorologist Paul Trombley with first warning weather. Lows dip down to about 69 overnight under clear skies. Bright sunshine expected again Monday. Highs level off around 87, mainly clear skies. Monday night, lows level off around 69. Chance for storms Tuesday and Wednesday, 88, Tuesday, 89, Wednesday. And that's your first warning weather from the Withers Weather Center on the Heartland's hit music.

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She'll be alright. 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And in fact, tonight, she did confirm. The cold never lasts, my darling. 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
10: I'm meteorologist Paul Trombley with first warning weather. Lows dip down to about 69 overnight under clear skies. Bright sunshine expected again Monday. Highs level off around 87. Lows around 69 Monday night. Mainly clear skies. Chance for storms Tuesday and Wednesday. 88 Tuesday, 89 Wednesday. And that's your first warning weather from the Withers Weather Center on the Heartland's hit music station.
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I got drive, I don't need a car. Money really all that we fiending for. 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Fall off what? 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Called your bluff, better cite the source. 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
3: Yes, we are just the best. Coming off of a big holiday weekend, everybody's thrilled to be back at work so early in the morning. I could just tell.
4: What's not to love?
3: Mm-hmm.
4: Yes. I like your shirt. Have you ever worn that?
3: No, I got it for Faja's Day.
4: Oh.
3: And I'm having to dress like a grown-up today because I got to go into the big dangerous city to my other radio station because I'm doing the afternoon show today.
4: Oh, look at you.
3: Yeah. But I think they just asked me to do it because I kind of guilted them into it. Because on my other show, I always talk about, people were complaining the last time the afternoon guy had to be off because the replacement that they had for him was some guy that they just piped in from New York. And all of the people were complaining to me about it. And so I ran with that on my show. And I said, oh, they wouldn't let me ever do that. They're ashamed to put me on in the daytime. They're too afraid. I'm too dangerous for daytime. And then I started saying that, you know, a lot. And, you know, coming back out of commercial breaks. And the man, too dangerous for daytime. Blah, blah, blah, blah. So now the afternoon guy needed to be off today. And the program director asked me if I wanted to do it. So I figure he didn't really want me to. I just kind of guilted him into it. Then he's probably thinking a lot of people aren't even going to be working Monday. So it won't be a regular routine of people listening. And it can't hurt us that much.
4: Listen, whatever gets you the spot is my motto. Got to do what you got to do.
5: I totally agree.
3: Yeah.
4: And who wants a guy from New York? I mean, come on.
3: Yeah, I know who would want that.
4: Yeah,
3: but then I do get to go to bed early tonight. Well, at a normal time.
4: Sweet.
5: Oh, right.
3: Yeah, because I'll be. But then again, it may be a wash because I'll be finished at the radio station at 6 in the big dangerous city, and then it'll probably take me 2 hours to get home in the traffic.
5: Yeah,
3: in the big dangerous city. So
4: hopefully not.
3: Probably won't be that much of a break.
4: If you take the toll lane, you'll get home very quickly. Take it from me.
3: Yeah. I take it from you. And I also take it from your husband that I don't want to pay for that.
4: Right.
3: That toll lane.
4: Right. But it doesn't come until next month, the bill. Mm-hmm. So you'll be fine.
3: Because next month's money doesn't count.
4: Exactly.
3: It's free.
4: We'll worry about that later.
3: Sure.
5: Talk about Lindsay math right there. It's like, it doesn't come in now. It's free.
4: Yes. It's
3: free. You don't see it for a while.
4: Yeah. That's why he doesn't let me have a large credit card.
5: Yeah.
4: The bill comes next month.
3: Yeah. Lindsay's got one of those credit cards that you give to, you know, your kids when they're teenagers, just so they can, you know, start to build credit.
4: Yeah.
3: It has like a $30 limit on it.
4: And it like dings him every time I use it.
3: Yeah. Ding, ding. That and a Life 360 to make sure that you don't, you know, get in somebody's car if they offer you a cigarette or something.
4: Right.
5: Cigarette?
3: Yeah, like a Virginia Slim 120 menthols like smoked in college.
4: Yeah, right.
3: This is taking me back, girl.
4: Yes, girl.
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17: I'm meteorologist Paul Trombley with first warning weather. 87 today under sunny skies. Tonight, 70. Slight chance of thunderstorms tomorrow. 89, ample sunshine expected. Seasonal temps Wednesday and Thursday with highs in the upper 80s. Storms possible both days. And that's your first warning weather from the Withers Weather Center on the Heartland's hit music station. 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
2: Well, as much as it was killing me not to keep up with every little thing going on with the Travis and Taylor wedding, I purposely did not want to know anything about it because I knew the two of you would have all of the details and I wanted to be surprised on the show to hear all about it. So I'm sure we'll be getting into that in just a little bit.
3: Sure.
2: I know y'all were dying, eating it up. The only thing Riggins would have loved more is if it would have been a K-pop group in a group wedding.
4: I would have loved that more too.
5: I would have loved that a lot more than Taylor and Travis for sure.
2: But my daughter went home yesterday she went home to Nashville. She'd been here for a few days and we enjoyed the fun weekend with her. She got to go to both cigar bars with me.
4: Nice.
2: That we have in our little, town of Mooresville, North Carolina. One was just the two of us, daddy daughter day at the, cigar lounge.
4: What? Wow. Yeah. That's all you could think of to do? Or she wanted to go there?
2: She wanted to. She won. So we go out there and the guy that's the bartender there, his name is Jason, and he knows that I don't drink. And I said, he was like, "Hey, we're going to get you TJ." And I said, "I just, you know, club soda, usual, whatever." And he looks at Lainey and she says, "What?" And she starts rambling off these names of tequila. "Do you have da da da or da da da da?" And these are names of tequilas that I've never even heard of. And he's like, yeah, I have that or I have this. And she's, "Okay, well, give me this." And she ordered some sort of a tequila soda type drink. But, then he asked for her ID because she looks young. So he's probably thinking, this 17-year-old girl knows more about tequila than I do.
4: Yeah.
2: What is the deal with this? And it's because she works for a liquor distributor in Nashville. So she knows all of the liquors and everything. But it's still weird when your little girl is standing in a bar and questioning the bartender about the various levels of the alcohol, and she's going, "Oh, and they've got this," and she's naming all these other brands of whiskey and so that's pretty, I wonder why they don't have this. And I don't know any of them. Yeah. And, you know, I'm strictly a beer man.
3: Yeah.
2: And if I'm drinking, I'm drinking beer. I'm drinking vodka and Captain Morgan. That's pretty much it.
3: Yeah.
2: So I don't know whether to be proud of that or not, that she's so knowledgeable about, because that's the business she's in. Yeah. I guess I am.
4: Yeah, it's just weird seeing your, you know, little girl,
2: mm-hmm.
4: but she's not little anymore.
2: And then one of her clients, though, she has a client somewhere around Nashville that is a cigar bar. Mm-hmm. So I was teaching her about cigars, not that she's going to be buying them or anything, but stuff that she could talk to the owners about.
4: Oh, good.
2: Be knowledgeable about, have something to, you know, connect with them about.
4: Love that.
5: Cigars and tequila. Where is our little girl? I mean, where is she?
2: And she goes, "And you know, Dad, do you know all of these men in here?" I said, "No, I don't know any of them." And she goes, "You know, they're thinking we're on a date."
4: Yeah. Especially the part of town you're in, you know?
2: Right.
3: Whoa.
2: I was like, "Okay, well, don't tell them."
4: Yeah.
0: This is the TJ and Reagan Show. 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
13: I'm meteorologist Paul Trombley with first warning weather. 87 today under sunny skies. Tonight, 70. Slight chance of thunderstorms tomorrow. 89, ample sunshine expected. Seasonal temps Wednesday and Thursday with highs in the upper 80s. Storms possible both days. And that's your first warning weather from the Withers Weather Center on the Heartland's hit music station. 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
2: Yes. Good morning. Here we are, well into our 251st year.
3: That's right. 250, and it feels more, I feel more patriotic than ever. I'll tell you that much.
2: Good deal.
3: Yeah, but I'm still just thinking about TJ's little girl. loving cigars and tequila. It's just something about it ain't right.
2: She wasn't smoking cigars. She just wanted to learn enough to be able to speak about it with her client.
3: Yeah. No, I get it. Today's National Fried Chicken Day, and the internet put together the list of the best fried chicken in fast food, and Popeyes is at number 5. Chick-fil-A is at number 4. Now, don't you agree that if you're talking about fried chicken, it's got to have the bone in it, right?
2: Yeah. I was thinking about that this morning. Fried chicken is its own dish. Fried chicken is the bone in fried chicken. Even though chicken tenders are prepared fried,
3: that
2: shouldn't be considered fried chicken.
3: Yeah. And not knowing this, but Lindsay's very girly and she's like very much a girl, but I could totally see her. I don't think she's averse like to eating chicken on the bone. Like, you'll eat fried chicken, right?
4: I just had fried chicken on Saturday. I love fried chicken, just on the bone.
3: Don't let Lindsay's sort of girly personality fool you. Like, she'll get down.
4: Our Kyle and I's first date, wings. And that, a lot of girls are like, I am not eating wings, you know?
3: Yeah.
2: Oh, my wife will clean off a chicken thigh as like a work of art.
4: Yeah.
3: And that's next level, the chicken thigh. It's not like just eating a chicken leg or something. Eating a chicken thigh, getting down to the bone, is wonderful.
2: Mm-hmm.
3: But, you know, the other thing I think about when I hear fried chicken, I think of TJ, I think of your cousin. Wasn't it your cousin that eats fried chicken every single day?
2: Every meal. Every meal.
4: Every meal.
2: Mm-hmm.
4: So he cooks it every day or every so often and then.
2: Well, I don't know. I just know that it may not be now, but for many, many years, he would eat in Aunt Margaret. That was his mama, Aunt Margaret. Aunt Margaret would cook it for him, or either she would go to the Chickadilly and pick it up for him. If he was working, she'd pick it up and take it to work to him.
4: Nice.
2: But some kind of fried chicken at every meal. Fried on the bone, leg, thigh, another thigh, at least.
4: That's a lot.
3: Let me get a leg, a thigh, and another thigh.
2: That's actually my chicken order, by the way.
3: I got to ask, is your cousin, is he a big boy?
2: Oh, yeah. He's also the one that I thought he was a cop. It's the same one.
4: Same one.
3: Oh, this is the same guy?
2: Cousin Danny, yeah.
3: What a colorful life he's lived.
2: Mm-hmm.
3: Impersonating cops, eating fried chicken for every meal.
4: Cousin Danny, what can he not do?
2: Eat something other than chicken.
3: Lose a pound. Man, that is crazy.
2: I know.
3: I mean, what a colorful character.
2: Mm-hmm.
3: Well, I guess I should give you the rest of this list. They ranked the top 5 fast food chicken places. It was Popeyes at number 5, Chick-fil-A at number 4, Bojangles at number 3. 2, I'd never even heard of it. It was Huey Magoo's.
2: I don't know that.
3: Never heard of it. It looks like boneless chicken. And then number 5 is Guy Fieri's chicken restaurant called Chicken Guy. So, again, it looks like it's boneless fried chicken tenders.
2: That shouldn't even count.
3: I agree.
2: Mm-hmm.
4: I think a young person did the survey.
2: Yeah, churches should be up there.
3: Churches should be up there. Yeah, it was it was 20, I think.
2: Get out of here.
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16: Missouri is seeking federal disaster assistance for areas hit by severe storms in June. Governor Mike Kehoe has asked the federal government to approve aid that would help local governments and eligible nonprofits recover emergency response and repair costs. Missouri is increasing penalties for impaired drivers under two new laws signed by Governor Mike Kehoe. One measure requires drunk drivers convicted of killing a parent to pay child support for the victim's surviving children after serving their sentence. Missouri is creating a new state commission to oversee appeals involving high school athletics after Governor Mike Kehoe signed the legislation into law. The governor-appointed panel will hear disputes over student eligibility with decisions that are final and binding. That's your local headlines. 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
18: I'm meteorologist Paul Trombley with first warning weather. 87 today under sunny skies. Tonight, 70. Slight chance of thunderstorms tomorrow. 89, ample sunshine expected.
19: Seasonal temps, Wednesday and Thursday, with highs in the upper 80s. Storms possible both days. And that's your first warning weather from the Withers Weather Center on the Heartland's hit music station.
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2: All right, Riggins, I'll give you the biggest example of a wife and mother having way more fun on a vacation with their friends rather than with their husband and kids. I think it was my wife's 50th birthday, so probably 30 years ago this happened. No, it was a few years ago. My wife's 50th birthday. We rented a huge house in Destin, and a bunch of her friends from her oldest friends from Louisiana, her friends from here in North Carolina, her sister in Louisiana, you know, just all these women converged onto this house. And it was for about 4 days, I think, for Jody's birthday. And, of course, little friend Jenny is not one of those types of women friends. She doesn't do well with a bunch of women. She's more like a guy, you know, hanging out. But so she doesn't go to those types of gatherings with Jody and all of her big groups of friends. So I was with little friend Jenny and handsome husband Michael. While Jody was gone doing that, and we were getting these videos, Jody's friends are sending me these videos of Jody up on the coffee table dancing and flipping around a boa and acting crazy, singing Madonna and laughing, and I mean, just going nuts. And Jenny looked at one of those videos, and then she looked at Michael and she goes, "We don't get that, Jody."
3: Oh.
4: That's funny.
3: What do you think about that?
2: We don't get that, Jody.
3: That's true.
2: Yeah. No, it's just
4: don't ask for that, Jody.
2: It's just proof, yeah, that Jody doesn't like us. She has way more fun when she's with her hen friends.
4: Okay. If Jody did that in front of little friend Jenny, she would get annihilated.
2: She's done it. Jenny was joking because Jody has done that. But it's not something that Jody does on a regular basis. It's not like,
4: obviously,
2: as soon as you get her into a certain spot, she's going to start dancing, singing, and carrying on and laughing. But Jenny had seen that, Jody. She was just joking. But it does make you stop and think. You go, wow, she's really, really good for her. I was thinking good for her.
4: Yeah.
2: I'm glad she's having fun, but at the same time, I'm thinking, she doesn't have that kind of fun with me.
3: No.
2: No.
3: No boas.
2: No, if it's me along with, little friend Jenny, handsome husband Michael, yeah, it'll be like that, but there's never a time when it's just the two of us and she starts acting crazy like that and going, woo, you know. Yeah. Again, how often does that happen when it's just a married couple that's been married 30 years or whatever?
3: It's a fair point.
4: Never. So crazy.
2: You're not going to do the flying squirrel with Kyle?
4: No.
2: Where you kick him up on your feet like you do your little cheerleader friends?
4: Never. Never. I wish he could hold me and do it, but...
2: But I enjoy having Jody, just the two of us.
3: Yeah.
2: Way more than she does, I think.
4: Well.
2: You know, because she wants to talk. And I don't.
0: No. More TJ and Riggins coming up. 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
3: Hey, I consider myself pretty up to date, keeping up with beefs that people have on social media. You know, I know when somebody's on the verge of being canceled. I know when they're in some sort of hot water because they said something that could be deemed offensive, or, you know, things like that. Like Mario Lopez has been in the hot water because he was he took a picture with Dana White from the UFC, and then now they call him MAGA, and they're saying he needs to be canceled, you know, all of that. But I had no idea there was some sort of a ruckus going on with Nothing Bundt Cakes.
4: Yeah.
5: Oh, no.
4: Yeah, there's a lot of Nothing Bundt Cakes slander on the internet.
3: And what are they saying about it, Regan? What is their beef with Nothing Bundt Cakes?
4: It's a lot of the same talk that you hear about Crumble Cookies, that it's so corporate and they don't put a lot of time. It's not a thoughtful bakery. People seem to think that if you're a bakery, your heart has to be in it and you have to be, like, you know, having flour on your nose. And I think they just see it as like a, you know, a basically a big box store.
3: Yeah. And they say something about the fact that they use box cake mix and everything's not, you know, from scratch or something.
4: Some people say that.
3: But here's the thing. Who cares?
5: It's delicious.
3: And I think the people who start those negative campaigns are people who run local bakeries.
5: I think so too.
3: You know, but if the product tastes good and you're okay with the price, I mean, that's just part of business.
4: Yeah.
5: And I don't have to make it.
3: Yeah. So listen to this guy. He's on the side of the Nothing Bundt Cakes.
6: They talking about Nothing Bundt Cake using box cake mix to make the cake. I don't care. It ain't in no box when they give it to me. Hand me two of them. Now throw your hands up.
5: Throw your hands up.
4: It ain't no box when they give it to me. I mean, exactly.
3: Yeah, I'm not, like Lindsay said, I'm not the one having to bake it.
5: Yeah.
3: Right. I love those things.
4: Yeah, you do.
3: Now, if I went into a local bakery, somebody that lives in the community, and they're whipping out stuff from scratch and all of that, it'd probably be good too.
4: Sure.
3: I don't have anything against, but when you have something like, what do you call it? Nothing Bundt Cakes. Yeah. It's a corporation, but it's also a franchise where a local person owns that particular, you know, location of it.
4: Yeah. Yeah. Absolutely.
3: But I don't know. I just, y'all know how we've always loved those things.
4: They're delicious.
5: Mm-hmm. So good.
3: Like, and then you get the mini ones.
5: Yes.
3: I'll take a small cake thing, Bundt Cake over a cupcake any day.
5: Same.
4: Yeah absolutely.
5: Perfect amount of icing.
3: Mm-hmm. And you know what I like most about them? That adjective that I used to describe Nothing Bundt Cakes all the time.
4: What's that?
3: They are so moist.
5: Yes.
3: And I love how moist Nothing Bundt Cakes are.
5: So good.
3: Light, fluffy, and moist. Yummy. I want one right now. I want a lemon and I want a peanut butter one.
4: Ooh.
5: Never had that one.
3: I think they make peanut butter.
5: Oh.
3: I could be speaking out of turn. I'm not sure.
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16: I'm meteorologist Paul Trombley with first warning weather. 87 today under sunny skies. Tonight, 70. Slight chance of thunderstorms tomorrow. 89, ample sunshine expected. Seasonal temps Wednesday and Thursday with highs in the upper 80s. Storms possible both days. And that's your first warning weather from the Withers Weather Center on the Heartland's hit music station. 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
1: Okay. Something sad happened at the end of last week. And, you know, we always tell you the things going on in our lives, things that that affect us personally and all. And it's because we look at you as an extension of our family, the TJ Riggins family. And before that, it was the Ace and TJ radio family. But that's always how we've approached things. So we got a call from our longest running affiliate radio station, Bob 93.3 in Eastern North Carolina. We got a call and an email from them Friday saying that they were canceling our show, and they didn't want to carry our show on their station anymore. After, I think, close to 20 years, we've been on Bob 93.3. And it's a bad feeling. Let me put it that way. Now, we have no ill will toward them and all. They were always great to us. The people of that area were always so supportive of our show. And through all of the hardships that our show has gone through over the past 6 years, and I don't have to go into a list of all of those things that, that, you know, haven't gone swimmingly, so to speak, for us. They always supported us, and up until the very last show, which was Friday, have always been great. The people of the that area and the Bob 93.3 area. And so it's just sad that after all of these years, the first time that we're not on the radio there or part of the radio station. So they're not able to hear us this morning, and I know they're freaking out, you know, what's going on, because they're probably listening to another show that has been piped in. And they're probably wondering, and hey, where are, you know, TJ and Riggins? Where's the show? Where's the show? And they're not listening to this right now because, they can't even listen to the podcast right now because we're not streaming live. So this is just for everybody else, because I just wanted to, you know, talk about how it affects us, you know. Now they'll be able to listen on podcasts and everything. We've actually set up a special link for all of our listeners in Eastern North Carolina to be able to listen to our podcast and get caught up and listen every day and so forth with technology. And, you know, that's kind of what the world is now in broadcast. But it does affect us as a, you know, as we continue to try to build our business here. It affects us financially as well. So we have to, you know, we're going to have to deal with that. So again, any way that you could help us out by supporting our sponsors or buying any of our merchandise or anything like that to try to make up for, you know, this financial setback that we have here, in addition to the sadness of not being on and the end of an era, so to speak. Go to tjriggins.com and you can see all of the stuff that we have to offer there and everything. But just wanted to throw that out there because it was on my mind. And we'll be talking more about it and all that. All right. So we got more coming up. Now trending is next. Hang on.
0: Thank you for joining us.
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20: I'm meteorologist Paul Trombley with first warning weather. 87 today under sunny skies. Tonight, 70. Slight chance of thunderstorms. Tomorrow, 89. Ample sunshine expected. Seasonal temps, Wednesday and Thursday, with highs in the upper 80s. Storms possible both days. And that's your first warning weather from the Withers Weather Center on the Heartland's hit music station. 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
3: 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Well, there's a couple of things happening. The Seattle Seahawks were sold over the weekend. $9.6 billion. It's the most ever sold for an NFL team. It was sold to a guy named Vinod

0: Khosla. He's from Pune, India. I think I'm saying that right. P-U-N-E.
1: Mm-hmm.
0: Or maybe it's Pune. So I've heard it's fabulous. Pune, India.
1: Yes.
0: But anyway, he's got a ton of money, and he bought it for $9.6 billion for a football team. I mean, it's kind of crazy.
1: Yeah, I wish he would move it out of Seattle, though.
0: You think?
1: Yeah. I don't want Seattle to have anything good.
0: That's fair enough. So, yeah, I mean, I've heard it's very stressful when you own any sports team, because then like your whole, like a whole big portion of your year is dependent. Like your happiness depends on whether or not your team is doing well. And that just seems like if you're an older person, you got all that money, why do you want that additional stress in your life?
1: Yeah, well, he probably has so much money. It's just, it's fun for him, probably.
0: You think?
1: Like, I've always wanted a football team, so now I've got one.
0: Yeah, I get it. People don't want to retire anymore when they get a lot of money.
1: I know.
0: I don't get it.
2: I would have bought an island.
1: I'm looking to retire. I've been trying to retire since I was 40, which I would have been better off to have done that back then.
0: Yeah.
1: I'd have more money now if I'd have retired at 40.
0: Yeah. You should have made that call then.
1: Mm-hmm, I know.
0: One person who did retire, Rosie O'Donnell, she said over the weekend, this story came out that Rosie said, you know what? When I was doing the Rosie O'Donnell show, I checked my bank account and I had $100 million in it, and I decided to walk away from TV. And that's what she did. And now she eventually came back to The View twice, and she did her own show on their own network and stuff like that. So she's back. But at the time, she said, I got $100 million. I'm not working anymore.
1: Yeah, that's something that Rosie and I have in common. The one thing, because I always say that too. Once you get a certain amount, I enjoy life, you know?
2: Yeah.
1: But then again, I can also see the older I get that you want to have something to keep you busy, and you want to keep, if you have a talent, you want to keep engaging that talent.
2: Right.
0: Yeah.
1: No, or you feel like you're not, you know, you're just useless.
0: Yeah.
2: So it's true.
0: Like is it true, Lindsay?
2: I mean, I'm all that. I want something to do.
1: Yeah.
0: Totally. Totally agree.
2: I have a few, but I just do this for fun.
1: Yeah. You know.
0: And then Love Island Season 8 wrapped up last night. They announced two winners. And if you're unfamiliar, Love Island USA, one of the hottest reality shows on television. And they make wonderful, passionate couples. And each of the winners walk away with $100,000. So that wrapped up last night if you're a Love Island USA fan. There is a viral video from Yellowstone National Park. Everybody's probably seen it, but it is shocking, and we'll break down the details coming up next.
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13: Missouri is increasing penalties for impaired drivers under two new laws signed by Governor Mike Kehoe. One measure requires drunk drivers convicted of killing a parent to pay child support for the victim's surviving children after serving their sentence. Missouri is creating a new state commission to oversee appeals involving high school athletics after Governor Mike Kehoe signed the legislation into law. The governor-appointed panel will hear disputes over student eligibility with decisions that are final and binding. Missouri is seeking federal disaster assistance for areas hit by severe storms in June. Governor Mike Kehoe has asked the federal government to approve aid that would help local governments and eligible nonprofits recover emergency response and repair costs. That's your local headlines. 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
15: I'm meteorologist Paul Trombley with first warning weather. 87 today under sunny skies. Tonight, 70. Slight chance of thunderstorms tomorrow. 89, ample sunshine expected. Seasonal temps Wednesday and Thursday with highs in the upper 80s. Storms possible both days. And that's your first warning weather from the Withers Weather Center on the Heartland's hit music station. 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

waking up isn't so bad now, is it? 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
2: Yes. Reagans. Pretty Reagans.
3: Well, Yellowstone just isn't a Taylor Sheridan show on wherever you stream that, Paramount Plus. It's also a national park. A lot of people don't know that. The Yellowstone National Park, it was established in 1872. It's America's oldest national park, and it is the crown jewel of America. That's what it's called. 2 million acres of land in Idaho, Wyoming, and Montana. And everybody that's been to Yellowstone says it's magnificent. The wildlife, you see bears and wolves and elk and thousands of bison. Now, Yellowstone officials say, you know what? It's pristine land. Just be so careful when you go out there. If you see any of these animals, and especially if you see a bison, they may look friendly and docile, but they can run 35 miles an hour, and you need to stay at least 25 yards from them at all times. Never approach a bison for a picture or a selfie, but people still continue to do it. And over the weekend, a video went viral. I'm going to pull it up here on our screen at TJ Riggins TV on YouTube. An older gentleman decided to take a picture of a bison at Yellowstone. And guess what happened? That bison got up, charged at him, chased him around the trees for a few minutes, and then ended up tossing this elderly man up into the air. And now this guy is dealing with serious injuries.
2: Yeah, he's in critical condition. But he was at the safe distance from the bison. They said that what happened was he was at a safe distance with his grandson. He took the picture, and then a white vehicle drove in front of the bison, and that's what spooked the bison, and then he took off charging and went at the old man. So it wasn't like he was messing with him or anything. It was just that the timing of that truck driving by got the bison all excited.
3: I don't know. I still think he's too close. I know they say 25 yards, but if you see a bison in the wild, you see it, I think you're too close then. If I see a tiger in the wild, I'm too close to it. You know what I'm saying?
1: You know how fast they are.
3: I'm not stopping to take a picture. I'm not even getting in even remotely. I'm not coming in within 500 yards of one. If I see one, I'm going the other way, not towards it. So I feel bad for this guy that he's dealing with these injuries, but also it just reminds us, like, these are wild animals. You got to exercise not just caution, but extreme caution.
2: Yeah, but you're scared of toad frogs, Riggins.
3: I'm not scared of them, but I'm certainly a frog is a lot different than a bison.
2: I know, but.
3: And a frog can't run 35 miles an hour at you.
1: Yeah.
2: But I'm just saying, you know, you said if you're close enough to see one.
3: Yeah.
2: So. No, you would never want to see one in the wild, not even at a 100 yards, where they say you could see it at 100 yards.
3: If I see it at 100 yards, I'm going back to 150 maybe. I'm not going towards it, I guess is the point I'm making.
2: That makes sense.
3: Yeah, I'm not going towards it.
1: I don't want Yellowstone, period, to be honest with you. I mean, yeah. I don't.
2: What? You would be scared, Lindsay?
1: Do what?
2: You would be scared? That's shocking. You would be scared. I'm surprised you're not too scared to sit outside on that golf course right now.
1: I don't do wilderness, you know? Something I don't do.
2: You're scared of everything.
3: Yeah.
1: So gross.
3: We've got more next.
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2: 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A lot of surprises in that, and a lot of foolishment in that. 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Also, Spotify, watch it on YouTube. And if you are in Eastern North Carolina, there's a special link for you since they since Bob 93.3, after the bukus of years, almost 20 years, decided they hated us and didn't want us anymore. Right. Because they said Lindsay stinks.
1: I'm the reason?
2: They mentioned a BO problem with you, yes.
1: I'm a former pirate.
2: I know. But anyway, you can go to tjriggins.com/ENC, a special link there. All right, so my friend Mark was here visiting this weekend, and we had a big day Saturday. We got up. I fixed the breakfast for everybody. Then we went to Lindsay's hometown of Concord, North Carolina, to check out a brand new cigar lounge they have there. And oh, we had a big time. Then we came in, regrouped, went out to a nice dinner. Then we sat out on the lanai.
1: I'm sorry.
2: For a while, and it was kind of late up in the night when we decided to go to bed, and Jody was just exhausted. She was the first one saying, "I got to go to bed. I am exhausted. I'm going to bed." So get up there, going through nighttime rituals of teeth brushing and all of that, and she pulls out her phone and starts scrolling till she's gets tired to go to sleep. Well, our son was out in the big dangerous city and all. And I said, "What is he doing?" She said, he's going to watch some MMA fight. I said, "Oh, that's right. Tonight is the big Conor McGregor fight." She goes, "What?" And she goes, "Can we watch that?" And I said, "I don't know. Maybe pay-per-view. Maybe we watch." So she starts texting him. He goes, "No, it's on Paramount Plus. Turn it on, turn it on." So, you know, my wife loves blood sports.
3: Yeah.
2: And she was up then. She was ready to go. All of that, "I got to go to bed. I'm tired." All of that was gone. And this is probably an hour after she said how tired she was and it was time to go to bed. So we caught the end of one of the fight right before the main event. And then she wanted to watch all of the videos and hype stuff and all. And then when it came time for the fight to start, she was just completely pumped. And then Conor McGregor came out with his first move, got a little overly aggressive, and blew out his knee.
1: Oh, no.
2: So, fight was over within a minute. Yeah. And Jody was cussing like she had just gotten ripped off.
1: So, does that mean the other guy won?
2: Yeah.
3: Yeah.
1: He okay. Won.
2: And then she goes, "Well, I'm going to tell you what. That better not happen with that Tyson Fury fight in a couple of weeks."
3: Oh my gosh.
1: She's in it.
3: She really is. If you know about Tyson Fury as a woman, that's yep. Next level fandom.
2: She knows about Tyson Fury because of his reality show.
1: Ah.
2: So it combines her two loves, reality shows and blood sports.
1: Nothing better.
3: Mm-hmm. She's got a taste for blood.
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19: I'm meteorologist Paul Trombley with first warning weather. 87 today under sunny skies. Tonight, 70. Slight chance of thunderstorms tomorrow. 89, ample sunshine expected. Seasonal temps Wednesday and Thursday with highs in the upper 80s. Storms possible both days. And that's your First Warning Weather from the Withers Weather Center on the Heartland's hit music station. 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
2: So, there's some other stuff going on with my wife, Jody. A couple of months ago, she put this wreath out on the front porch. And I said, something about that wreath looks like it's going to attract birds to it. So a little bird kept flying. And it's right on the door, you know, right there, flying up to it. And she'd go, get out, get, you know, she'd shoo it off. Well, I guess we turned our backs too long one day, and the bird had built a nest.
1: Yep.
2: In the wreath. She said, go out there and look at it. Don't touch it. Don't touch it. It's like, I'm not going to touch it. See if it's got eggs in it. I said, I guarantee you it's got eggs in it. So sure enough, two eggs in the nest. Oh. And while I'm standing there looking at it, I'm hearing, bird just giving me hell. That old bird is giving me all kinds of hell out there. I mean, just giving it to me.
1: You stay away.
2: And then I got the other one in the house.
3: Don't touch it.
2: Like, okay. So now we basically have a pet.
4: Yeah.
1: Yes.
2: A bird right by the door.
1: For a long time.
2: Mm-hmm.
1: Yeah.
2: Now,
1: same thing happened to me.
2: So I said, well, then when these birds hatch, first of all, now what we have to be on the lookout for is a big snake slithering up there to get those eggs out of that nest. And she said on the podcast, I'll stab a snake. Like, you're not going to get close enough to stab a snake. You know, what are you going to do?
4: Come on, Jody.
1: I want to, though. She's feisty.
2: Mm-hmm.
1: Don't mess with Jody.
2: And so then I said, and then if they do make it to being hatched, it's going to be noisy, and they're going to be up there for weeks and weeks. And then the mama bird is really going to get mad. And every time we walk out of the door, or every time the Amazon driver comes up,
1: yep,
2: she's going to be swooping on them.
4: Yep.
2: Well, I mean, we're not going to just take it down and throw them away. We're not going to ruin No. Like, all right, whatever.
4: Yeah. Did you see all the comments?
2: No.
4: People said it's illegal to touch it.
2: Illegal?
4: That's what they said.
1: What?
2: Yeah.
1: Is it?
2: Probably so.
1: Oh.
2: Probably so.
1: You know what I did? I just got like a tiny little wreath where they can't make a nest.
2: Mm-hmm.
1: No, like, things to pull out to make the nest or anything. I went mean this year because I can't do it anymore.
2: Yeah. I mean, I don't know. You could maybe just get a cat to roam, like borrow somebody's cat. That's not illegal.
1: Oh my God, no.
4: Well, people were offering suggestions like maybe you're just going to have to go out through a separate door now.
2: Well, see, that's the thing. You know, little friend Jenny has a bird phobia. She's deathly afraid of birds.
4: Right.
2: So we're going to have to be letting her in the garage every time. She's not going to use that entrance or exit of the house.
1: Wait, she's deathly afraid of that birds?
2: That bird phobia thing. That something happened when she was a little kid. And
1: I've never heard of that.
2: Yeah, it's a real thing.
1: Okay.
2: It's a real thing. Yeah.
1: Tough Jenny, afraid of birds. Cool.
2: Yeah, I know. Crazy.
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17: I'm meteorologist Paul Trombley with first warning weather. 87 today under sunny skies. Tonight, 70. Slight chance of thunderstorms tomorrow. 89. Ample sunshine expected. Seasonal temps Wednesday and Thursday with highs in the upper 80s. Storms possible both days. And that's your first warning weather from the Withers Weather Center on the Heartland's hit

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3: Easy, easy peasy, lemon squeezy. Well, Lindsay's broadcasting from the beach, so we're going to keep her up to date on all the things that are happening in the world, because when you're at the beach, your mind just goes to another place. You're just in la-la land.
4: Sure am. All the time.
3: All the time. Well, these are just a few things that are now trending. Sam Neill is the top trending topic. The beloved actor, Sam Neill, has passed away at the age of 78. A lot of acting credits to his name, but I think his most iconic role is the one where he plays the doctor or the paleontologist in Jurassic Park. So, but he did have a string of movies in the 80s. He was a big star.
4: What did he die?
3: I think some sort of non-Hodgkin's lymphoma, I believe. So RIP 78. TJ, you never saw Jurassic Park.
2: No. No, I didn't.
3: All those huge movies TJ's never seen, pretty much all of them, like any of the big ones from the 80s and 90s, he saw none of them, but he did watch like Joysticks and like, you know, like weird movies.
2: I don't like dinosaurs.
3: You don't like a lot of things.
2: Anything about dinosaurs. I don't like anything about aliens. So that takes away E.T. and Jurassic Park in one swoop.
4: But even when you were younger?
2: No.
4: Okay.
2: No, I've always been, my entertainment choices have always been more mature.
4: Right. Okay. That's it.
3: Yeah, Jurassic Park was his big one. And I loved that movie as a kid. But yeah, RIP Sam Neill, 78 years old. Very sad. Britney Spears is in the news. She had an interesting weekend. Somebody spotted her in traffic in Los Angeles. I don't know if you've seen this picture or not. They knew it was Britney Spears because she was riding shotgun in a G-Wagon. But then when the traffic slowed down, they noticed Britney was climbing through the roof of the car and spreading her arms Titanic style and gazing up at the sky.
4: Perfect.
3: Kind of pretty on brand for Britney, don't you think?
4: Yeah.
2: Yeah. And does this person have a dirty lens or something?
4: Right. It's not clear. Maybe they were shooting through their windshield.
2: Yeah.
3: Well, Britney Spears. Sorry, go ahead.
4: I mean, how do we really know it's her from this picture?
3: Well, she addressed it on her Instagram. So she says, what you see in pictures on social media is not reality. You need to come live in my life for days and weeks at a time. And then she said, I maybe need to start doing this more, looking up to the Lord, you know, something along those lines.
2: Yeah. So how is it not? The person said this is Britney Spears hanging out of a sunroof. How is that not reality?
3: I'm not sure. I think she's kind of framing it in a way like they caught her in one moment, and that's not, she just wasn't riding around in traffic sticking up through the sunroof. But a source said, well, she's from the South, and she might not have known that this is illegal. I'm not really sure I understand that quote, but that's what it was quoted as in the New York Post this morning.
4: I love how she talks about God in one post. In the next post, did you see her dancing with demons? I believe in demons and vampires and spirits, and she's dancing in like a glow room. She wild, man. She wild.
2: Bless.
3: Yeah, we got to pray for Britney. And those are just a few things that are now trending. We've got more coming up next.
0: More TJ and Riggins coming up. You've asked for it. And this hour's most requested song on the Mix 96.5 text line at 651-0965.
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9: I'm Ryan Gatenby with your local headline.
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9: Missouri drivers are now paying an average of $3.50 a gallon for regular unleaded gasoline, according to AAA. That's below the national average of $3.88 a gallon. Missouri health officials are urging residents to wash fresh produce carefully as cases of cyclosporiasis rise nationwide. Missouri has reported 23 cases this year. The parasite can cause severe diarrhea, stomach cramps, and fatigue, and is most often linked to contaminated fruits and vegetables. Advance tickets are now on sale for the 2026 Missouri State Fair, which runs August 13th through the 23rd. Advance admission tickets can be used any day of the fair and must be purchased before opening day. Tickets are also available for concerts, carnival rides, and other special events. That's your local headlines. 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
11: Hi, meteorologist Paul Trombley with first warning weather. 87 today under sunny skies. Tonight, 70. Slight chance of thunderstorms tomorrow. 89, ample sunshine expected. Seasonal temps Wednesday and Thursday with highs in the upper 80s. Storms possible both days. And that's your first warning weather from the Withers Weather Center on the Heartland's hit music station.
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2: 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Yes.
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2: Yeah, since Bob93.3 kicked us off the radio.
3: He did. It's rude.
2: God.
4: So rude.
2: Didn't see that coming.
3: I did.
2: 20 years?
3: Wow. 20 years.
2: No, they were good to us. Well, except for the last part. Except for the part about we don't want you back anymore after 20 years. Other than up until that point, everything was great, always with them.
3: Yeah. So, TJRiggins.com/ENC. There's a crazy story in the news. A woman named Caroline Moreno, she just gave birth to, I think it was her second child. But she got an epidural, and I don't know anything about childbirthing or anything like that, or kids. So, Lindsay, maybe you can shed some light on this. She got an epidural, and she passed out. She said the epidural was way too strong, and she passed out. And the only reason that she woke up is because the infant monitor started to go off, like it wasn't getting a signal, and it woke her up. And then she said she felt something on her hand. And when the nurse rushed over to check on the alarm, they pulled the blanket back. The baby was already born. She gave birth to the baby and didn't even know it.
4: What? That doesn't make sense.
3: It doesn't make sense at all. And she said that they believed that the baby had been born for 6 minutes before anyone noticed. Her husband was in the room. He was sleeping on the couch in the room. And she gives birth and, like, doesn't hear a thing, doesn't wake up.
4: Something's awry.
3: Well,
2: I didn't know an epidural could put you to sleep.
4: They give you like a cocktail of like other meds, but I don't. So wait, let me get this straight. First child or third child?
3: I think it was her second.
4: Second. Okay. No, that didn't happen. There's no way. It didn't just fall out. I mean.
3: Well, that's what I'm wondering. Like, is it, first of all, I've never heard a story like this, but also it happened at a hospital in Canada. So I don't know how they do things in Canada.
4: Okay.
3: But they didn't notice it for 6 minutes. But they said when they pulled the thing back, the baby was in a fetal position, which makes sense, and just laying there. But quickly, the baby started crying, and then everything was fine. The baby's healthy, and mom is healthy, and all that stuff. But it's just shocking that you can give birth and not even know it.
2: Yeah. Well, again, you were saying that it's in Canada. That makes sense, because that kind of stuff happens all the time in what's called universal healthcare systems and single payer healthcare, government controlled healthcare. That's the kind of thing that happens all the time.
3: Yeah.
2: Ooh, it's scary.
3: Yeah. I kind of feel bad for the husband, because you know he's never going to hear the end of it. She's like, well, you know, anytime something comes up, she's like, well, you didn't even notice when I gave birth. So yeah. I don't know that you're the most observant guy in the world. Like, that's coming back in some form or fashion, yeah. Right? Yeah.
4: But so, neither did the doctor, and that's his job.
3: Exactly.
2: So glad you were there to help me.
3: Yeah.
4: Well, I'd rub that all in his face.
2: I was an overdose of epidural, and I fell asleep, and he was sleeping harder than I was. So.
3: Yeah. We both passed out.
0: More TJ and Riggins coming up. 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
4: 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Didn't see it coming. After 20 or so years, I'm not sure. So we don't know exactly what we did wrong, but we figure it was something Lindsay did.
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4: Yeah.
5: You're welcome.
4: Right. Yeah. There you go. Without the music as well. So, whatever the case may be, however you want to listen to the show, we have a way for you to do that. We just wish you would do it and then tell a bunch of other people to do it. Because, you know, it is sad that we're not on Bob 93.3 anymore, because we were on there for so long and had such a great relationship with not only the people that work at the radio station, but the people of the community there. And, it will always be special to us. And we'll always have a bond with the people in that area. 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
4: But, tjriggins.com/ENC. If you are in Eastern North Carolina listening to our live stream and you want to let everybody else know. All right. So, this is a lady that we just have so much in common with, that Riggins has found on the social media. And I think not only is she doing something that most people wouldn't understand the way we understand it, but we're probably going to take a hint from her and be able to learn from a little life hack that she is giving here. I know I will. And, Lindsay, I think this will be right up your alley as well, since you're always looking for a shortcut when it comes to the things that you're supposed to do as a mom.
5: As a mom?
4: So, we'll get to that coming up next. Hang on.
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28: I'm meteorologist Paul Trombley with First Warning Weather. Ample sunshine expected today with daytime highs approaching 87. Clear skies again tonight. Lows level off around 70. Highs around 89 tomorrow. Slight chance for storms. Temperatures near average Wednesday and Thursday with highs in the upper 80s. Thunderstorms possible both days. And that's your First Warning Weather from the Withers Weather Center on the Heartland's hit music station. 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
1: Okay, here is the lady whose obsession could actually be a very, very helpful life hack for people. Listen to her.
2: It is not an exaggeration to say I eat Taco Bell probably 5 days a week. There was one point where my sister texted me and she's like, do you want Taco Bell today? And I was like, I've had it 8 days in a row. That's a true story. But bean cheese burrito, I order 10, 12, sometimes 15, keep them in my freezer. When I need a fast meal, it reheats so well. And this last batch, they did such a good job.
1: So, okay. Two things here. Proving my point that every woman under the age of 40 and below, no matter where they live, sounds exactly the same.
2: Yeah.
1: Have the same exact accent, the same tone of voice. They pronounce the words exactly the same, pace, the same uptick on the end of the words. They did such a great job. Mm-hmm. You know, so you got that. She's very cute. She's not, you know, if you pictured her being just a great big fat slob sitting on the couch shoveling Taco Bell in her mouth, she's not. She's tiny, cute. As we would say in Louisiana, she's tiny. But why not go get a bunch of burritos and freeze them and then microwave them on the go in your house?
3: I don't know. It's... What I want from Taco Bell isn't, you can't bring it back to life.
1: Yeah, you can't bring it. I wouldn't think a cheesy gordita crunch comes back to life, but because there's not going to be a crunch in it. Right. At all. It's just going to be a cheesy gordita slop. You know? But what she's doing, she's just doing the bean and cheese burrito, and I bet you that's really good. You could probably throw the beef in there. Beef, beans, leave those onions out of it. And cheese, freeze them, pop them out later, microwave for a minute and a half or whatever. I think it would be fantastic.
3: I'm not mad about it. Mm-mm. Do you, boo?
1: Yeah, I mean, it's no worse than, you know, as far as nutritional values, probably no worse than, you know, dino nuggets or something.
3: Absolutely.
4: That's true.
3: Absolutely. I think I'd get tired of it, but
1: I don't know. You eat a couple a week. No big deal. Now, you'd probably be gassy, but you're gassy anyway, Lindsay.
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18: I'm meteorologist Paul Trombley with first warning weather. Ample sunshine expected today with daytime highs approaching 87. Clear skies again tonight. Lows level off around 70. Highs around 89 tomorrow. Slight chance for storms. Temperatures near average Wednesday and Thursday with highs in the upper 80s. Thunderstorms possible both days. And that's your first warning weather from the Withers Weather Center on the Heartland's Hit Music Station.

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1: Yes. Now Trending. Mr. Anchorman. Regan's.
2: That's me. Moana just absolutely bombed at the box office. All the headlines are terrible because they're all using, like, I don't know what you call them. They're like Moana shipwrecks at the box office.
3: Oh, God. You know? Pun.
2: Yeah, puns. That's what they are. They're just like all like Moana puns. And if you're in that movie, those got to hurt worse than just saying like that movie didn't do very good. They're like, it's shipwrecked. It sank.
4: It laid an egg.
3: Yeah.
2: They're just so mean, but it did. I mean, it $43 million, and they said the budget for Moana was $250 million. And they said it's virtually impossible for Disney to recover that money. They said it was $250 million to make the movie, and that's not including marketing or promotion for the movie. So,
4: wow.
2: I mean, it's just a huge bomb, and they're comparing it to the real-life version of Snow White that came out a few years ago. So,
3: I love that one, though.
2: Did you?
3: Yeah.
2: You're one of the few. Not a lot of people went to see it, and the reviews were horrible on that.
3: The difference is, though, Moana's fairly new, especially Moana 2. What was that, last year? So
2: yeah,
3: you're just doing too much.
4: But the star of that Snow White live action one messed it up for Disney way before it even came out, when she was going around and saying all those nasty things in the media that turned people off.
3: That's right.
4: And they ended up making them go back and do reshoots and retakes and, you know, all that kind of stuff, didn't they?
2: They did a lot of reshoots. There was problems from that movie from the start. Like, they had hired little people to be the dwarves, and that caused a lot of controversy. And then they made it them CGI, and like, they just had a lot of problems with that movie. And turns out it didn't matter for anything, because not a lot of people went to go see it.
3: I did.
2: But Lindsay did, and she liked it. So, okay, there's one good review. I'm sure they're happy to hear that.
3: I'm sure Rob went, too, and liked it.
2: Yeah, no doubt about that. So, Moana, in the news, the next Powerball drawing is tonight. The jackpot is up to $480 million. Cash value, about 200-something. So, go get your Powerball tickets.
4: I hit the Powerball number again. I've got two tickets down there, $4 winners. From where I've hit Powerball twice in the last couple of weeks.
3: That's awesome.
4: Yeah. That's 8 big ones down there.
3: Every little bit helps.
4: 8 big ones, baby. I'm going to get 4 tickets with those 8 big ones.
2: Yeah.
4: Mm-hmm.
2: Luck is on your side. Lady Luck is on TJ's side. Maybe this is the time.

0: $478 million. You'd look pretty good in a Maserati, TJ. I'll say that.
1: Yeah. They make trucks, right?
0: I think so.
1: Okay. Yeah. Good.
0: Yeah. We'll figure it out. Today is a national holiday that I think will only appeal to Lindsay, but it's a big one. We'll cover it next.
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20: Advance tickets are now on sale for the 2026 Missouri State Fair, which runs August 13th through the 23rd. Advance admission tickets can be used any day of the fair and must be purchased before opening day. Tickets are also available for concerts, carnival rides, and other special events. Missouri drivers are now paying an average of $3.50 a gallon for regular unleaded gasoline, according to AAA. That's below the national average of $3.88 a gallon. Missouri health officials are urging residents to wash fresh produce carefully as cases of cyclosporiasis rise nationwide. Missouri has reported 23 cases this year. The parasite can cause severe diarrhea, stomach cramps, and fatigue, and is most often linked to contaminated fruits and vegetables. That's your local headlines. Now, your first warning weather.
22: I'm meteorologist Paul Trombley with First Warning Weather. Ample sunshine expected today with daytime highs approaching 87. Clear skies again tonight. Lows level off around 70. Highs around 89 tomorrow. Slight chance for storms. Temperatures near average Wednesday and Thursday with highs in the upper 80s. Thunderstorms possible both days. And that's your first warning weather from the Withers Weather Center on the Heartland's hit music station.

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3: 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So you'll be able to listen to it as a podcast, stream the show live with far less commercials and no music, and just more of the show in general. So whether you're in the car or at home or at work, you can get more of the show than ever with way fewer commercials. It's pretty cool what we've set up here.
2: Mm-hmm. And that's not really a good thing for us, but it's a good thing for you that we have way fewer commercials.
3: Yeah.
2: You know, so take advantage of it.
3: For sure.
2: Yeah, that's a shortcoming on our part that you benefit from because nobody wants to sponsor.
3: It's all bad.
2: Oh, God.
4: Get a nerve.
2: Mm-hmm. Yeah.
3: Well, today's a national holiday. We're going to try to turn things around just for a moment because I think Lindsay is going to be into this more than anyone else. Today's National Beans and Weenies Day.
4: Oh, ooh,
2: beans and weens.
3: Beans and weens.
2: I love beans and weens.
3: Oh, do you, you TJ as well?
2: Mm-hmm. I just don't eat the weens. No, I don't.
3: Oh, okay. I was going to say, that's weird.
2: Yeah. But I eat them homemade. Like I make them.
4: Yeah.
2: You know, with smoked sausage, like little smokies.
3: Oh.
2: Yeah, instead of weenies.
3: Look at you fancying up beanie weenies.
2: Mm-hmm.
4: Well, I'm going to tell you what Steve Gladden made. Pork and beans out of a can.
3: Yeah.
4: I made him pick the little pork piece off top. That's gross. And then chopping up a hot dog.
2: That's her dad she's talking about.
4: Yeah.
3: Yeah, but Lindsay has long said that when her dad was responsible for feeding the kids, that was the only meal he knew how to make, so she and her siblings would always eat beans and weens when her mom was out working or doing whatever. So she's got a soft spot in her heart for beans and weens.
4: I do. I love them.
3: And you made him pick out the pork piece?
4: Ew. Yes. I was like, what is that thing? Pick it out.
2: Yeah. So it should just be called beans and one little piece of fat.
4: Yeah.
2: Pork and beans.
4: It's just like sitting on top.
2: Mm-hmm.
3: Just quickly, a funny story. When my mom was the cafeteria lady at my school, there was one kid who was kind of a chunk-a-bunk, and when it would be a baked bean day, he wanted the extra piece of pork, so she would put it off to the side and make sure he always got that fat, that little chunk of fat.
4: That is so sweet. She was promoting him being fat, but oh my God, that is so sweet.
3: She's got a soft heart.
4: Yeah! All right, let's go!
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2: 1-2, and that's grounded up the middle. Diving play, Mason Wynn to his feet. He throws, he got him!
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and meteorologist Paul Trombley with First Warning Weather. Ample sunshine expected today with daytime highs approaching 87. Clear skies again tonight. Lows level off around 70. Highs around 89 tomorrow. Slight chance for storms. Temperatures near average Wednesday and Thursday with highs in the upper 80s. Thunderstorms possible both days. And that's your First Warning Weather from the Withers Weather Center on the Heartland's hit music station. 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
11: I'm meteorologist Paul Trombley with First Warning Weather. Ample sunshine expected today with daytime highs approaching 87. Clear skies again tonight. Lows level off around 70. Highs around 89 tomorrow. Slight chance for storms. Temperatures near average Wednesday and Thursday with highs in the upper 80s. Thunderstorms possible both days. And that's your First Warning Weather from the Withers Weather Center on the Heartland's hit music station.

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12: I'm meteorologist Paul Trombley with First Warning Weather. 87 this afternoon under sunny skies, lows around 70 tonight. Ample sunshine expected tomorrow. Slight chance of thunderstorms, 89. Seasonal temps Wednesday and Thursday with highs in the upper 80s. Thunderstorms both days. And that's your First Warning Weather from the Withers Weather Center on the Heartland's hit music station. 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
9: Bring the little ones out to preschool story time Tuesday, starting at 11 o'clock at the Cape Girardeau Public Library. 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

She'll be alright. No riding shining armored knight. She will save herself this time. And in fact, tonight, she did confirm. The cold never lasts, my darling. 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
2: weather. I'm meteorologist Paul Trombley with First Warning Weather. Highs around 87 this afternoon under clear skies. Clear skies tonight, lows level off around 69. Highs around 89 tomorrow, bright sunshine. Seasonal temps Wednesday and Thursday with highs in the upper 80s. Storms possible both days. And that's your First Warning Weather from the Withers Weather Center on Heartland's hit music station. 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
2: 1-2. And that's grounded up the middle. Diving play. Mason Wynn to his feet. He throws. He got him.
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Oh, I wish I wasn't Mr. Florida. 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
15: I'm meteorologist Paul Trombley with first warning weather. Highs around 87 this afternoon under clear skies. Clear skies tonight, lows level off around 69. Highs around 89 tomorrow, bright sunshine. Seasonal temps Wednesday and Thursday with highs in the upper 80s. Storms possible both days. And that's your first warning weather from the Withers Weather Center on the Heartland's Hit Music.

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1: 1-2. And that's grounded up the middle. Diving play. Mason Wynn to his feet. He throws. He got him.
2: St. Louis. Summer baseball is on at Busch Stadium. 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

I got drive, I don't need a car. Money really all that we fiending for. I'm doing things they ain't seen before. 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I'm a demon lord. Fall off what? I ain't seen the horse. 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

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Make sure to start your day with the TJ and Riggins Show. 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Now Tame Impala with Dracula.

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It is time for your nearly impossible question. Your chance to win a two-night stay at any Red Roof or Red Roof Plus. 8% of people discovered this about their significant other while on vacation. What is it? 573-651-0965. 8% of people discovered this about their significant other while on vacation. 573-651-0965. 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
1: 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Chandler Jansen with you during the traffic jam as we are giving you an opportunity to win with the nearly impossible question. 8% of people discovered this about their significant other while on vacation. What is it? 8% of people discovered this about their significant other while on vacation. 573-651-0965. 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
15: I'm meteorologist Paul Trombley with First Warning Weather. Clear skies tonight with a low of 69. Highs level off around 89 tomorrow. Ample sunshine expected. Partly cloudy skies tomorrow night. Lows dip down to about 70. Temperatures near average Wednesday and Thursday with highs in the upper 80s. Thunderstorms possible both days. And that's your First Warning Weather from the Withers Weather Center on the Heartland's hit music station.

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1: Okay, here is the lady whose obsession could actually be a very, very helpful life hack for people. Listen to her.
2: It is not an exaggeration to say I eat Taco Bell probably 5 days a week. There was one point where my sister texted me and she's like, do you want Taco Bell today? And I was like, I've had it 8 days in a row. That's a true story. But bean cheese burrito, I order 10, 12, sometimes 15, keep them in my freezer. When I need a fast meal, it reheats so well. And this last batch, they did such a good job.
1: So, okay. Two things here. Proving my point that every woman under the age of 40 and below, no matter where they live, sounds exactly the same.
2: Yeah.
1: Have the same exact accent, the same tone of voice. They pronounce the words exactly the same, pace, the same uptick on the end of the words. They did such a great job. Mm-hmm. You know, so you got that. She's very cute. She's not, you know, if you've pictured her being just a great big fat slob sitting on the couch shoveling Taco Bell in her mouth, she's not. She's tiny, cute. As we would say in Louisiana, she's tiny. But why not go get a bunch of burritos and freeze them and then microwave them on the go in your house?
3: I don't know. It's... What I want from Taco Bell isn't, you can't bring it back to life.
1: Yeah, you can't bring it. I wouldn't think a cheesy gordita crunch comes back to life, but because there's not going to be a crunch in it. Mm-hmm. At all. It's just going to be a cheesy gordita slop. You know? But what she's doing, she's just doing the bean and cheese burrito, and I bet you that's really good. Yeah. You could probably throw the beef in there. Beef, beans, leave those onions out of it. And cheese, freeze them, pop them out later, microwave for a minute and a half or whatever. I think it would be fantastic.
3: I'm not mad about it.
1: Mm-mm.
3: Do you, boo?
1: Yeah, I mean, it's no worse than, you know, as far as nutritional values, probably no worse than, you know, dino nuggets or something.
3: Absolutely.
4: That's true.
3: Absolutely. I think I'd get tired of it, but
1: I don't know. You eat a couple a week. No big deal. Now, you'd probably be gassy, but you're gassy anyway, Lindsay.
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18: I'm meteorologist Paul Frombly with First Warning Weather. Clear skies tonight with a low of 69. Highs level off around 89 tomorrow. Ample sunshine expected. Partly cloudy skies tomorrow night. Lows dip down to about 70. Temperatures near average Wednesday and Thursday with highs in the upper 80s. Thunderstorms possible both days. And that's your First Warning Weather from the Withers Weather Center on Heartland's hit music station.
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